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Why not listen to the funky shows? The presenters will keep you on your toes. The music they play should suit everyone. 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Sonny G's the best by a country mile. 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

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I'm keeping on with my words so strong. Pure perfection from beginning to the end. I'm here once again. Blow your mind with the rock in front. I'm keeping on with my words so strong. 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

all perversions of the third eye through distorted and exaggerated images, perverted movements of the body and break dancing and other forms of dancing. And we especially call for the judgment in this hour and the destroying of rock music directed specifically against children through the videos that were portrayed. And working specifically through these individuals, for whom we call forth the judgment of the sacred fire in this hour before the throne of Almighty God, Michael Jackson, Prince, Bruce Springsteen, Tina Turner, David Bowie, Van Halen, Madonna, Huey Lewis and the News, The Cars, Herbie Hancock, Bonnie Tyler, Stevie Nicks, Men at Work, ZZ.

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Helps you see things in a very creative way. Love, Sunny Govan. Hip, hip, hooray!

Exciting times are on the way, new things to bring every day. Why not listen to the funky shows? The presenters will keep you on your toes. The music they play should suit everyone. Lots of variety, spice and fun. Different topics we can discuss with an in-depth analysis and minimal fuss. So come and join the growing queue. See what Sonny G can do for you. Please remember to turn on that dial. Sonny G's the best by a country mile. Everybody's loving Sonny Govan.

0: 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I'm your host Ash, and today we have
1: Kieran
0: and
2: Evan.
0: Hey, I will say right now, I'm out of breath. My stomach is sore because I had lunch in the car, then had to run over. So I just want to quickly thank Nina for setting everything up.
2: Hey, no worries.
0: So yes, today is, fun enough, a Sonic special, I'm going to call it, purely because it was the 35th anniversary. I've lost track of the date.
2: It's on Tuesday.
0: Tuesday, thank you.
2: The only reason I know that, because not only Sonic shares the same birthday as my sister, right, but my birthday is like 3 weeks right before.
0: Is it also not the same day as Shoryuken Day?
2: Shoryuken Day? I didn't even know that was a day. I'm going to be
0: so
2: real.
0: You know how you have I was about to say stupid, but I have a bunch of like people, including personal friends, come after me if I said stupid. But you know how you have the motion inputs where it's like the numbers?
2: Mm-hmm.
0: Yeah. So

0: 236 is Shoryuken.
1: Oh, wait, I'm going to double check this.
0: It's because 2, 3, and then 6, Shoryuken.
1: 6-3, but yeah, you're right.
0: 6-3, yeah. Yeah. It's the same day as Shoryuken Day. Which is a stupid, like... It's the same as, like, Stitch Day, which is 6-6.
1: That's literally today.
0: You're good at Googling that.
1: Like, no, I mean, I'd say today was... Hold on, that's literally today.
0: Yes, yeah, today. Happy Stitch Day, everyone. But we're not here to talk about Stitch. We're here to talk about...
1: Anyway.
2: Not again.
0: That death battle was rigged.
1: Yeah.
0: So, yeah, today we're here to talk about Sonic. And our intro for today was Speed of My Life, which is the brand new song they made for the 35th anniversary. I got to hear a bit of it at the end there because I ran in. But it does sound good. It's... is it just Nate or is it Nate and Johnny?
1: I'm going to fact check this. Hold on. But I know, what I do know is they made a Japanese and Chinese version of the song.
0: Mm-hmm.
1: The Japanese one being Hatsune Miku, obviously.
0: Yeah.
1: And the Chinese one's by Yusa, which I think is a Chinese VTuber.
0: Because I noticed that yesterday, because when I loaded up Sonic Racing Crosswatch yesterday, right, to play some classic Sonic. I'm not going to get off track. I'll come back to it in a second to ask you. But, like, when it was showing, like, hey, you have a bunch of rewards waiting for you. Some of them were Puyo Puyo themed. Because I took part in the festival briefly, and then just sort of... I don't know if my Steam Deck died on me, or if I just, like, forgot to actually switch it off properly. But when it loaded, it's like, hey, you have a bunch of Puyo Puyo rewards. I'm like, oh, cool. And then there was obviously the rewards that came with the 35th anniversary, which is the decals. And then there was the one where it's like Sonic and this anime girl that I'm like,
1: yeah, that's you, sir.
0: I don't know who you are. So I had to ask Georgia, who was like, pretty sure it's a VTuber, a Vocaloid. But yeah, I mean, the song's great. I might see
1: now that decal makes sense.
0: Yeah. I might see if there's a way to mod that song in over Across the Worlds, because Across the Worlds is terrible.
1: Yeah, it's funny you...
0: I'm a massive Sonic fan, but that song isn't,
1: you know,
0: it.
1: It's funny you say that, right? Because, you know, the whole album they made, like...
0: It's also on that.
1: Forever Fast, yeah.
0: Yeah, it's also on that.
1: Yeah,
0: I've
1: seen
0: the album. The only new ones we've got are Speed Is My Life, Speed Is My Life Instrumental, and then City Escape, isn't it?
1: Yeah.
0: Yeah. Which City Escape is our outro for today. I have listened to it already. It's great. But yes, Sonic Racing Crossworld. Have you tried the new Spin Dash gadget?
1: I have not.
0: It is broken.
1: Is it really?
0: So they put out a little video basically showing off what it does. Basically, whilst you're drifting, if you tap the acceleration button like you would a Spin Dash, right? Once you release the drift, your boost lasts for 17 seconds.
1: No way.
0: That's it, max Spin Dash. Basically,
1: can you imagine that? And then those double ring engine gadgets, that'd be way broken.
0: Mm-hmm. To be fair, I think the Spin Dash is like 3 slots.
1: Yeah, it is.
0: Yeah. So I don't think it could.
1: It's from the classic Sonic Festival, right?
0: Mm-hmm.
1: Usually those new gadgets are 3 slots.
0: Yeah.
1: I haven't tried
0: the classic Sonic Festival yet.
1: I haven't yet, because for us the festival starts at 1 a.m. and, you know, we can't even sleep.
0: Yeah.
1: Have enough energy to come here.
0: I was just playing it last night because I was excited to try it. I was making sure that the Rogue voice mod worked.
1: Yeah. Yeah, a couple of man mods broke after the update.
0: Hey, darling. Yeah. It was, yeah, I don't have the strength. I'm exhausted. It's been so hot. Like, I don't even like shirts and stuff.
2: Let's be honest, between us all, did we survive the heat?
0: Yes, I mean, we're here.
1: Just barely. I had to walk home last night.
0: Yeah, I don't know why you did that. That was silly.
1: I wanted to get a fan, right? But as the Meijer is usually open 24 hours, I don't know why they were closed today.
0: They stopped the 24-hour thing, because ours was open 24 hours, and then it still has a 24-hour sign-up, mind you. To be fair, the sign's like a big thing, so I think it's like, do you want to get that sign down? No. Do you? No. Just leave it.
2: So McDonald's, they have only 2 24-hour places remaining.
0: Well, the McDonald's around ours is 24-hour, but the Asda isn't, even though it's part of the same retail park.
1: In fact, McDonald's my house is weird as well, because they're open 24 hours, right?
0: Mm-hmm.
1: But only for drive-thru.
0: Yeah. Like... I think most Starbucks are like that as well. We're basically, we're not open 24 hours, but I mean, if
1: you're, I might as well just pull up my old scooter and just go, can I get a coffee?
0: Yeah, that's a weird lot. You're not allowed to walk through a drive through. What is wrong with that?
1: I've got a scooter, I'll be fine.
0: Like, I wonder if that would work.
1: I mean, I wonder if it
0: relies on anything with an engine.
1: I mean, it's probably, there's no engine. It's probably busted. It's had it since 2008, so.
0: I can drive my friends up the wall. That's technically driving.
2: Have any of you ever seen the videos of like people walking through drive-thrus just to see what would happen?
0: Have you seen the video of someone taking a horse through a drive-thru?
2: No.
0: Yeah.
1: They're probably still serving because it's funny.
2: It sounds as funny as it probably is. It sounds as stupid as it probably is.
0: Yeah, so Sonic News, we have a lot of it. Because obviously the 35th, but I was about to say the 23rd, there was the big Sonic anniversary live stream, which was in promotion of St. Jude's Children's Hospital, which, fantastic cause, St. Jude's is amazing.
1: Yeah.
0: Especially in America. But they announced a few things as well. During the stream, so we are getting legacy versions of the original Genesis cartridges. How much of the stream did you watch?
1: Just bits of it. I
0: missed the Crossroads stuff where they were playing like Ninja Turtles and Avatar. I know some people, because let's be real, we live in a world where like if you're playing the Epic Games version, basically some people have managed to get access to the Avatar and Ninja Turtles stages early. For everyone else, you just have to wait. I have seen, so on the character select, you know how they usually have like the blacked out logos and stuff on the character select. What is wrong with Aang's model?
1: I don't know.
0: You've seen it, right?
1: I've seen it.
0: What is wrong with it?
1: Right, I've seen it in game. Obviously, I can't play them, but I've seen the models in game. He looks so weird. It's like a giant body but with a tiny head.
0: Yeah. Also, since when did Aang have a cape? I'm not big on Avatar, but, like, does he have a cape? I don't think he does. Does he?
1: Maybe it's a new Avatar.
0: I recognise Korra. I know people are upset because no Toph, but, you know. No Toph. But yeah, but there was a bunch. They had SpongeBob and Patrick come on during the Sonic.
1: They did, I saw that.
0: They had the Ninja Turtles showed up basically to show off the release date for them coming, which is the 26th, 27th?
1: 27th.
0: Tomorrow. No, it's July. Sorry, it's July, isn't it?
1: I think it's August.
0: Really?
1: Yeah. Oh. I saw them open the pizza box. It said 8/27.
0: Oh, okay. Yeah. They announced, like I say, the legacy versions of the original Genesis cartridges, which are playable. And they come with full coloured manuals. Because back in the day, they weren't coloured.
1: So funny they don't do Sonic 3 cartridges. which I know why, but yeah.
0: I mean, Fidel actually brought that up, because Roger, so for those who don't know, Roger, Roger's Base, and Fidel, Games Cage, were the ones hosting the live stream.
1: Mm-hmm.
0: And they were just like chatting away about Sonic trivia and stuff. And he was like, yeah, that's probably my favourite like niche collectible is the Sonic Movie 3 cartridge. Which is fair. But yeah, I don't know how much they're going to go for, but like they look amazing. They look very pristine, and the art's lovely on them because they've redone some of the art, but also they've just like touched up a bit. And like I say, the manual's fully covered now. Me looking at my sad Sonic Heroes on PS2 manual that's black and white and grey. Yeah, for PS2, you only got the coloured manuals with Platinum games, am I right in thinking?
1: That's the other way around.
0: Is it the other way
1: around? If it's a Platinum game, your manual's black and white. All it's right. Literally just to save money.
0: Yeah, but it's black and white.
1: Yeah.
0: Yeah. So I had the Platinum version of Sonic Heroes in. Cool. Yeah, they also showed off the new character for Pico Park, Sonic Pico Park, which is Shadow, mm-hmm. As well as the Sonic Pico Park cat.
1: That's a new one, but okay.
0: Yeah. Basically, the normal Pico Park, genderless-looking character avatar, but with hedgehog quills. That's it.
1: The real question is, who are we going to get to play as? Because the max people you can get is 8. Usually in Pico Park.
0: Mm, that's interesting. Like, I've not played Pico Park.
1: I've played Pico Park before with friends. It is chaotic, especially when people don't listen.
0: I did see, basically, the reason the actual Pico Park is free is because once they had, like, a free weekend of it, back when Steam was a bit less organised, they had a free weekend of Pico Park, and then Steam let them change the price back to normal. So they just had to go, yeah, classic Pico Park is free.
2: Steam just gets better and better, in my opinion, as well, because I've seen a gamer was trying to buy a game or something. And
0: really? That's such a surprise.
2: And then... I can't remember the actual situation, but something happened with his account, or... his account got hacked, and then Steam were basically like that. We've recovered your account, but as a gesture of goodwill, we want you to pick a game and we'll put it in your library entirely for free.
0: Mm.
2: Take a guess what game he picked.
1: What did he pick?
2: Forza Horizon 6.
1: Oh my god. All those selections, and you picked that.
2: I know. I mean, if it was Xbox, then I can understand. But PC? Really? Picking Forza Horizon 6?
0: I don't know. What else?
1: Could have put Sonic Racing of Crossworlds. Hey!
0: That's true, yes. We also got new posters for Sonic Racing Crossworlds as well as the Evangelion crossover.
1: Oh!
0: Did you not see them?
1: I didn't.
0: Oh, they're big posters. They're really cool. It's like art done by the original Evangelion, like, artists and stuff.
1: Oh, I'm dying to see what Sonic looks like in that style.
0: That was my favourite, right, fun enough. I know we're coming back to Smash Bros, as I do so frequently on this show, but that was one of my favourite things during the Smash Bros on Wii U era, was like when we got a guest character, was you would have the artist come in and do like... Do you remember the Final Fantasy VII one with Cloud?
1: Mm-hmm.
0: That's my favourite poster. It's so cool. The Bayonetta one's also kind of cool, but the Final Fantasy one's amazing. Like, the fact it's that original FF7 style I can't remember his name.
1: Sorry, is it this poster you mentioned? And it was hard to see,
0: yes,
1: but...
0: Yes.
1: Okay, that is pretty sick.
0: Yeah. Evangelion's still an odd choice. I will say, I am very excited because Ruby did tease... Like, they had a whole conversation go on with the Sonic Racing Crossworlds official account. So, please. I'm begging. Like, genuinely, I am... begging. I would love it.
1: If it does happen, you don't need copying it, just give it to him.
0: I will say, I don't know if we're getting another... Because the final three characters, that was my next point, the final three characters that are coming free to Sonic Racing Crossworld were Classic Sonic, who is in the game now, Axel from Crazy Taxi. I don't remember... Is that the new Crazy Taxi pro tag?
1: I've never seen Axel before, I'm going to be real.
0: I'm assuming he's the new one. Like, because I can't remember his name, but the one in Sega Racing All-Stars was not him.
1: It was like B.I. Joe or B.D. Joe. I can't remember his
0: B.D.
1: name.
0: B.D. Joe. Yeah. It was B.D. Joe. So yeah, Axel's new. Because because I didn't actually see the trailer, I saw literally the tweet notification come up first of like Axel. I'm like, oh, Streets of Rage? Cool. Like, and then no, it was Crazy Taxi.
1: Apparently Axel is in the first Crazy Taxi.
0: What?
1: Yeah, that's his model. A little jank looking, but
0: that looks nothing like the Axel. can you post that in the chat?
1: Yeah. What I'm guessing is the design we saw on the trailer is his, you know, new design in World
0: the
1: Tour.
0: New Crazy Taxi. Yeah. Oh, that's right. It's got a name there. World Tour.
1: Yeah.
0: Yeah. I thought it was just called Crazy Taxi because, lo and behold, they do that so many times.
1: Yeah,
0: we have God of War, we've got Hitman,
1: we've got Star Fox,
0: Tomb Raider. They do it so many times. Like Hitman 2, for some reason, instead of like the original Hitman, sure, it's a reboot call kind of thing, but calling the second game in that new franchise Hitman 2 when they've already made Hitman 2 already by the same devs, like, makes no sense.
1: We can't make fun of them because Sonic the Hedgehog
0: 06.
1: Mm-hmm.
0: Yeah, that's fair. Yeah, that is one. Of those, actually. To be fair, we have Sonic Hedgehog, Sonic Hedgehog, which was the 8-bit one, and then we have Sonic 06. So, you know, we can't really complain.
1: Whoa! Honey, you're talking about on GBA?
0: Yeah.
1: I think that one's just called Sonic the Hedgehog Genesis.
0: Is it?
1: Yeah.
0: Oh.
1: Still funny we didn't get it, but probably for a good reason.
0: No, I'm talking about the one where Tails dies.
1: Oh! The Game Gear.
0: Yes, that one.
2: Correct me if I'm wrong when it comes to IO Interactive, the Hitman developers, but didn't they say in their next project, which was 007 First Light, I can't remember if it was they're handing it to a new developer or if they're not making a second game.
0: No idea. I've not touched First Light personally.
2: Neither have I. I do plan to, though. I just want to wait until it's at a reasonable price.
0: Patrick, no.
2: What was he saying?
0: He sent the Squidward meme.
1: Oh, no.
0: Oh, no, he's up. What's this? What's the context I mean? Oh, no, I remember. It's like, just imagine with just his underwear on. Oh, no, he's up.
2: No.
1: I mean, if you find Dreamcast polygons attractive, good for you, I guess.
0: I mean, it's...
1: Was it Dreamcast? I just can't remember.
0: It would have been. Yes, I think Crazy Taxi was Dreamcast. I need to remember on my Steam Deck. I think it's under Dreamcast. Because I've got Sonic Adventure games, I've got Knights, and I've got Crazy Taxi.
1: Yeah, Dreamcast.
0: Yeah. Dreamcast was fun. So yes, after all that Axel debate, the last character we're getting is a free package is Amigo from Samba de Amigo, which who called it when they very first revealed that we were getting free characters? Who called it? Who said we're definitely getting Samba de Amigo?
1: I'm actually happy he's there.
0: Like, he's got a new outfit and stuff. He's
1: yeah.
0: Like,
1: what's that game called again? He it was on the Switch.
0: Oh, I think it's just called Samba de Amigo Party.
1: Hold on. I'm just going to type in Samba de Amigo Switch. Oh, Samba de Amigo Party Central.
0: I was close enough.
1: Is it a Switch exclusive? That's another question.
0: Yes, I think it is. Because it had Sonic DLC on it, where you could play Adventure. I was about to say you could play Adventure 2, but like you can play City Escape and Live and Learn from Adventure 2.
1: Okay, in terms of consoles, yes, it's a Switch exclusive. But it's in so many other things that no one really uses. It says iOS, macOS, tvOS, MetaQuest 2, MetaQuest 4, and MetaQuest 3. Yeah, I think I'll just get the Switch version, thank you.
0: That does remind me of another announcement we got during the live stream was we are getting Sonic Forces on Next Playground.
1: Yeah, what is the Next Playground?
0: So, you know how the Kinect?
1: Yes.
0: Imagine that, but Amazon. It is, yeah. To be fair, Sonic Forces does look pretty fun. They were like, oh, it's a workout and stuff. Like, that's... No. You're literally... You have to lean to move sides and stuff, and you have to jump. I think jumping's the most exercising bit of it.
1: It's just as lazy as Just Dance.
0: No, Just Dance was bad. Just Dance, you could sit in the couch and just wave your hand about.
1: Yeah, if you're on the Wii. But keep in mind, there's been on Xbox Kinect as well, and I think the PlayStation Move...
0: True.
1: But then again, PlayStation Move, you can also just.
0: did we get a Just Dance game this year?
1: I don't know.
0: Think we did.
2: Did they not stop the franchise at some point?
0: Yes. I mean, they're never stopping the franchise because they've got Just Dance now. So,
1: I mean, there's Just Dance 2026 edition.
0: That'll probably be it then. Oh, yeah. So we did get one this year.
2: God.
1: Still funny that it has like you know the Nintendo Switch box, but it says full game download.
0: I will say, I don't know if they still do it, but Just Dance was one of the games they kept making for the Wii, or compatible with the Wii, for like care homes and stuff, which I think is a very nice sentiment from Nintendo.
1: Yeah.
0: What else was shown during the Sonic? We also got to see a bunch of like collections. I'll admit I'm very jealous of each of them. There's a guy that had the whole museum, like... of just Sonic stuff. Like he bought out a building just to store his Sonic stuff that you can just go and visit. I was jealous. What else was there? I can't can't remember what else was actually announced. I know they said basically, hey, we're not announcing anything huge because like we're holding off on that for now because it's just supposed to be a charity stream, which is fair enough. They did raise over $55,000.
1: That is really impressive.
0: Did you donate?
1: Yeah.
0: Okay. Just, just checking. I did. Kieran, really? You're gonna message the chat whilst you're live? Oh, no, man. Nina did too. I can't tell you off. actually, no. I told you to message it in the chat.
1: Yes!
0: Never mind. I love Sonic. Like, the Sonic franchise is just so great. We do have Evo this weekend.
1: That's right, we do. I did see it live at one point, but right. I didn't see it.
0: We are getting a BlazBlue character after 11 years of the game being finished. We're getting a BlazBlue, a new character for BlazBlue.
1: You said it was on Central Fiction, right?
0: Yes.
1: I don't even know if I have the one. I might do.
0: Which is insane. Like I say, because it's like 11 years since that game released, got updates, etc. Like, I saw one of my favourite fighting game streamers, Milpy, right? Basically, the Twitch stream was titled, "I've always been a BlazBlue fan, I don't know what you're talking about." Streaming BlazBlue the other day, basically.
1: Oh, I think I have Central Fiction on PS3. So chances are I probably won't be able to get the DLC.
0: Is it maybe Continuum Shift is the new one?
1: I think Continuum Shift is the one I've got on Xbox, yeah.
0: Yeah, I think that's the new one. If you haven't played it, go play BB Tag. That's a great game. But yeah, we've got Evo this weekend. You know, the centre of all fighting games and stuff.
1: Mm-hmm.
0: It'd be crazy if a Sonic fighting game was announced or shown off gameplay at all during this weekend. Wouldn't it?
1: And I'm going to pass a copium back to you.
0: Oh, that wasn't copium, my friend.
1: Hey, I would love a Sonic fighting game as well.
0: I mean, yeah, that's why you just have to, like, do it yourself sometimes. Why are you clapping? Mister, I'm going to buy a physical edition with no disc.
2: And I didn't buy it physical, I bought it digital.
0: Oh, that's even worse, you poor soul.
1: You actually bought it, that's even
0: that's
1: worse.
0: That's terrible. You're not getting that money back. Back to Sonic for a minute. IDW's still going. It's still going, obviously. But I believe they've got a new villain they're slowly building up, which is cool. I love the Starro vibes they're doing. What annoys me, right, is obviously we get the solicitations for each issue, right? I have not touched the DC Cross Sonic solicitations because I want to look at the covers. The covers will probably look very pretty, but I know to do that I have to go look at the solicitation. The solicitation is just going to spoil the story for me. Like, so I think the solicitation for DC Cross Sonic 5 is out, basically. And I think 5 might be the last one of the series. So that's why I was like, yeah, no, I'm not looking at that because it's going to be a blurb of the plot and I don't want to spoil myself yet.
1: I'm not sure when this happened, but they're adding more places and dates for the Sonic Live in concert.
0: Yes, more UK dates. So Manchester and Brighton get added.
1: Mm-hmm. I'm gonna post the poster in the chat.
0: Mm. Do you need to warn me about that? My sound's off. My sound's off.
2: I'm going to post it in chat.
1: I'm going to post it, and you're going to do nothing about it.
2: Not that I'm going to go, but I'm just curious for your sake.
0: Fox has a photo. I wonder what this is.
2: Has Glasgow been added?
0: Yes, that's where I've got tickets for.
1: Yeah.
2: Oh, nice.
0: Glasgow was initially part of the thing. I think it's Glasgow and Edinburgh, the Scotland places, right?
1: Yeah.
0: Yeah.
1: I think on the post I sent, the one in yellow text is the new places. Yeah. Or new dates even, but you know.
2: See, that's the thing I don't like about certain things when it comes to the UK. They'll always do one Scotland date and it'll either be Glasgow or Edinburgh, and no one ever does Glasgow and Edinburgh at the same time.
0: Well, we have EU premiere is 30th of the 9th, this year, which is London, UK. That's the first date in the UK. Then after that, it's London, UK again on the 18th of December. And then 2027, next year, 17th of February, is Glasgow, UK. 18th of February is Edinburgh, UK. Manchester, UK is the 19th. Birmingham, UK is the 20th. Manchester again, the 21st. Sheffield, UK is the 22nd. Didn't see that before. Where else?
1: I think that's it in terms of UK.
0: Yeah, it is. They are getting around. I think it's bizarre that they're going... Right, I have a theory, unrelated to games, about this, right? Because they've got Edinburgh the 18th, but also Indianapolis the 18th, right? So I think they're going to do what they've done with previous Sonic concerts, where it's going to be... They'll have Kellan Quinn somewhere doing one, and they'll have Casey somewhere doing one. And I am praying that we have Casey in Glasgow. Because she's done London tours before, like, of her own music. I'm praying it's Casey Lee Williams that we have in Glasgow. Like, I'm praying. I will message her myself. Like, I still have her details from years ago. Like, I will gladly message her myself and just say, hey, what are you doing next February? I know it's been like a year since we last talked, but like, what are you doing next February?
1: Not creepy at all, but all right.
0: Shut up.
1: What are you doing next February?
0: Are you in my near vicinity next February? So yes, speaking of creepy, up next we have a matchup request from Death Battle, and it's Sonic themed, so I thought, hey, this is going to be great. Everybody hated it when this person requested this matchup, so I was like, yeah, no, that's getting done. Just for spite, you know? So up next is Alone Yet Infinite, which is Infinite from Sonic the Hedgehog versus the Doll, or Doll, from Murder Drones. I want to remind you, I have not seen a second of Murder Drones. I know it's supposedly really good.

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1: Are you furious about the local community groups in Govan and beyond? 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
2: And that was Alone Yet Infinite, which was Infinite from Sonic Hedgehog versus Doll from Murder Drones. I'm assuming that Doll is a villain of some sort.
3: I haven't seen Murder Drones, honestly. I should, though.
2: The thing is, people hated the idea of this matchup, which is why, you know, it had to be done. Because spite. which is why I also need to work on Bender versus Roger from American Dad. Bender from Futurama.
3: Okay, now I'm actually interested about that one.
2: I think Roger wins. But yeah, also Death Battle this weekend. It is Superboy Prime versus Sentry from Marvel. My money's on Superboy for no particular biased reason.
3: You know, when you say that, it kind of is.
2: Yeah, music track for it's really good though. Again, for no specific biased reason. Ego, what's that? Ego's a bad guy from Guardians of the Galaxy 2, right? so yeah, actually, if we're doing a Sonic special, I do want to ask, right, because I feel like I know the answer, but I want to hear it live on air. What is your favourite Sonic game?
3: Sorry.
2: Wow. The one time I need him to pay attention, and it's like on his phone.
3: I'm sorry, I was waiting for the group chat. What were you saying?
2: No, answer the question.
3: What was the question? I can't answer the question, but I don't know where it is.
2: You should have been paying attention then.
3: Yeah, what was he saying? Well,
2: what's your favourite Sonic game?
3: My favourite Sonic game is still Sonic Rush.
2: Right.
4: Sonic Unleashed.
3: Which fair. One?
4: The Xbox 360 version.
3: Okay, you get a pass in now.
2: That's fair. That's the only time I'll ever say the Xbox 360 version of anything's better. Like, it's Sonic Unleashed. I will admit that. That's the only time I will ever admit that, basically. Halo 3 is pretty good as well. But yeah.
3: Halo 3 is goated.
4: I also found the second game.
2: You don't deserve.
3: What do you mean I don't deserve?
2: I think I've told this story on air before, but we went to ScotiaCon.
3: Oh, it's this again.
2: Yes, it's this again. We went to ScotiaCon, and I expected, like, you know, it was just an Xbox that was free, and it was myself, Nathan, and Fakra, my big brother. And basically, I was like, oh, you know, Fakra owned a 360, you know, we can just play some Halo. He'll probably, like, cook both of us, but at least it'll be a semi-even match. And then, turns out, somebody has played through the Halo games regardless and is actually fairly decent at the game. So I was just a third wheel, just spouting on my own. Like,
3: you're not going to let that go, are you?
2: No, I'm not. It was like talent coming out of nowhere. I'm like, what?
4: Wait, from Fakra?
3: No, me.
2: No, from him. Her. Like,
4: oh my god.
2: Yeah, it came out of nowhere. Because I'm like, oh, you know, it's not Sonic, it's not a fighting game, it's not our traditional, you know, thing, but we'll have some fun with it. Boom, smoked. Boom, smoked. Boom, smoked.
4: Are you one of those people who just picks up a game instantly?
3: No, I've been playing it for a while.
2: That's what I'm saying. Like, it wasn't expected.
4: So I've met someone who plays Sonic in all those other games and then just comes in and smokes it, Oshina Halo.
3: Yeah.
2: Yeah.
4: Whoa.
2: Yeah. Could probably smoke you.
3: I probably would, yeah.
2: Yeah.
4: Even with all the...
2: Yes.
4: Even without all the skills activated?
5: I don't think we even using skulls, were we?
2: No.
5: It was just...
4: It was just a normal game?
5: Yep. Yeah. Just a free-for-all?
2: Yep.
4: Woo! Gotta hand it to you. That's impressive.
5: I mean, I'm surprised myself because I haven't played it in a while.
2: Don't you...
5: No, I really dare. Haven't played it in
2: don't
5: a while.
2: Don't you dare. I was trying to enjoy myself.
4: I just tried so hard to not...
5: You can enjoy yourself, you just picked the wrong game.
2: I should just pick like Pro Skater 2 or SSX Snowboard or something like that.
5: I played Pro Skater 4, does that count?
4: Yes.
2: Stop talking. To be fair, more entertaining and more funny was Shaggy smoked Fakra at Guitar Hero.
5: That is...
2: Fakra, the musician and producer and guitarist, smoked at Guitar Hero by a furry. A grass furry.
4: How's Shaggy in terms of ability at Guitar Hero, like, alone?
2: I don't know, I only watched them one match between the two of them, so... and Shaggy won, so I think that tells you what you need to know against the actual trained musician. Patrick says, Sonic Hedgehog 4 is peak.
5: Okay, I don't know about that one.
2: I hope he's talking about the movie.
5: I hope you're talking about the movie. You're talking about the game? No.
2: Part 2 is not terrible.
5: Part 2 is not terrible, right, but... I'm going to be honest, it could have been better, both of them at least.
2: There's a reason why it was a mobile game.
5: Did that not get delisted?
2: Yes. Yes, it did. You can still get it on like Steam and I think the PS3 store.
5: I think so, yeah. I think you can still get it on the Xbox 360 store as well.
2: Yeah. I mean, I've got it because I got the Sonic bundle. Speaking of, actually, for the next month-ish, Sonic... and Humble Bundle are doing a IDW Comics bundle, which is basically everything until like all the volumes up until now, all the released volumes until now.
5: Yeah, I'm until volume 21, which I think is up to issue 83. I could be wrong on that one, but
2: it'll be more than that.
5: Let me double check.
2: We're well past it. Are we past 100? I don't know.
5: I don't think we're at 100 yet.
2: Hmm.
5: But yeah, I did get the bundle. Was it last week or something?
2: Yeah. Mm-hmm. But you need a specific app, don't you, to...
5: Apple website is called Neon Ichiban. And I'm going to be honest, not many people like that website.
2: Interesting. I just use a Yohoho site.
5: Okay, so Volume 2 is up to issue 83 and it has the Chaotix 5th Anniversary Special.
2: Hmm. Well, it has all the spin-offs and stuff.
5: Yeah.
2: So it has it has the mini series as well. It has Imposter Syndrome. It has
5: in the bundle, yes.
2: Yes. I'd rather have mine physically. I mean, I've been collecting them slowly.
5: I need to try getting physically as well.
2: What have I got physically? I think I've got like 1-6 physically at the moment. Because you were with me. Let me just check my notes to see which I have in the collection.
5: I want to try to get those, you know, bigger boots, the IDW collection ones.
2: Oh, the massive ones?
5: Aye.
2: Good luck.
5: I know it's going to take a while, but...
2: No. Good luck, because they're spenny, as Murray would say. God, I just use a Murrayism on air.
5: Look, I don't really care how much it costs, right? If it makes me happy, that's all I need. Honestly, I just need the money first, but, you know, once I get the money... I'll get it.
2: Where is my... Oh, there we go. Graphic novels. IDW. So I have Fallout, number 1, 2, 3, 4, 5, 10, 11, Bad Guys, Imposter Syndrome, and Knuckles' Greatest Hits. Archery, I've not... Sonic Mega Man, I've got 2 of. And Sonic Universe, I've not got any of yet. Yeah.
5: I think I remember years ago I got the one Sonic Universe comic that was like...
2: Oh, I've also got DC Cross Sonic, but that's not on that list.
5: It's not that, but I can't remember what issue it was, but I just remember the front page, like, Super Sonic going, oh, chili dogs. That's what I remember. I don't know if I still have the book, but...
2: To be fair, some of the Archie covers really went hard.
5: Yeah. Like, we'll see if I can find that cover again.
2: I'm surprised nobody like mentioned anything when I put up that post the other day. Like, oh, since it's Pride Month and Sonic's birthday, here's all the canon, the canon Pride characters, including Silver the Hedgehog. Yeah, Patrick, I don't know why you're saying that, because Skittle might not be listening to us live. Maybe, potentially. If they are, hi. what else was there? Let me see, what other Sonic news was there? I'm so sorry. I'm so sorry. It's the heat. The heat is just bad.
5: It really is. That's another thing about the heat. Like, I was walking home, it was like 11 p.m. and it was still hot despite being outside.
4: It's like that, have you ever watched Top Gear?
5: Some of it, yeah.
4: Aye. And Jeremy Clarkson's like that. Why is it this hot at midnight?
2: Frontier's Definitive Edition. That came out as well.
5: Oh yeah, so it did.
2: It just shadow dropped. Well, it didn't shadow drop. They had a trailer when it dropped, but like, you know, it was like an out now trailer.
5: No, yeah, we already knew that was coming though.
2: Yeah, true. The Sonic pinball table. That's right. Okay. Thanks. Right. Okay. I've found the Sonic Stadium site. Fuck off with your ads. Right. Check out Jersey Jack's complete first look at the new Sonic pinball table. Which does look interesting. We're getting another Hatsune Miku festival in Sonic Racing. Marine has been announced for Sonic Rumble. Season 7 skins revealed, and it's all circus skins. I've seen so many amazing digital circus jokes at this point that it's just past me. I also saw someone draw Silver as Kane, and I'm obsessed. Like... Crossroads World Championship announced, qualifiers start next week, registration available now. Sonic 35th anniversary, already covered that, raises over 55k. Oh, that's right, yeah, the Sonic Forces on Nex is getting local multiplayer, which will be interesting. Sonic and Friends gets new merch, expands crossover with Sanrio / Hello Kitty. Club Chaos Hunt ARG contest. 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Oh yeah, anniversary live stream casually announces new classic and modern game bundles for Switch in October. 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
5: Fair.
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5: Wait, for the Switch one or Switch 2? Or Frontiers?
2: It just says Switch.
5: Probably Switch 1 then.
2: It's essentially just the This Is Better With Mods pack. Like... I'm 8-bit releasing extra fancy Sonic 1 and 2 playable reproduction cartridges. Sonic Paradox releases Sonic 3D Shorts Volume 1. Sonic Across Olympics clothing range announced, featuring different characters. Crossroads adding music tracks from underrepresented franchises not currently in Crossroads. What a weird headline. Okay. Oh, it means like things like Space Channel 5.
5: Mm-hmm.
2: Yeah, because that's not...
5: I saw Raven Thief there, and I'm like, no way they're bringing that back. I actually love that game. Anyway, it took me a while.
2: No. Hang on, Classic Sonic arrives today in Crossworlds. TMNT in July. Axel and Amigo announced for August and September. So TMNT is July.
5: Yeah. Did I say August?
2: You said August.
5: Oh, I'm sorry. I thought.
2: Because you specifically went, yeah, I saw them holding the pizza boxes. It said 8-2.
5: Oh, right. Okay. I mean, they still did that, but maybe I got the numbers mixed up. Anyway, it took me a while to find that cover of the comic I had. It was not Sonic Universe. It was Sonic Super Digest. It was this one.
2: Oh, yeah. That was like the magazine they had out that was questionably good.
5: I wouldn't say magazine. It was literally this size.
2: Yeah. 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Have you seen the clothes and stuff they're doing for Anime Expo?
5: No, I haven't.
2: I'm so jet. I actually really want them. Like, but they're Anime Expo exclusive. I really want them. They look so cool. Like, the designs and stuff. Oh! Rabbit Sonic prototype skin coming to Sonic Speed Simulator.
5: I did hear about that. I don't really play that one anymore, but...
2: Yeah. I'm just surprised that he's getting representation.
5: I'm surprised that game is still going.
2: Yeah, DC releases covers and solicitations for DC Cross Sonic Metal Legion's 5th and final issue come in September. I'm not looking at the solicitations because I don't want to get spoiled. Ooh. From June 18th, Iizuka indicates Sega talked about being done with Sonic and needing him to raise the character back up.
5: What do they mean by that?
2: No idea. Hi, Skeeto. A furry affected by the heat. Yes. Yes. It's terrible. Patrick, there's not a new Mario and Sonic game coming. I think Nintendo sort of dropped out of those.
5: Yeah.
2: Because Sonic done two solo ones.
5: I believe so.
2: And Nintendo haven't chased it up at all. I mean, to be fair, I think Sega make the official, quote-unquote official, Olympic games anyway. So I think Sega are actually pretty pally with the Olympics committee. To be fair, I think I've also seen Sega sponsors at, like, Olympics events. Like, so you know how they have the flags and the banners and stuff?
5: Yeah.
2: I think I've seen Sega ones there. But aye, all in all, it's good to have 35 years of Sonic the Hedgehog. Murray feels revolted every time I tell him it's older than him. June 23rd, 1991. So yeah. To be fair, I asked Erwin, I didn't even say what my favourite Sonic game is, because that's a difficult question. But
5: do you think I feel?
2: Well, you say it's Sonic Rush every single time. You have your answer.
5: Yeah, because I'm biased.
2: I really don't know. Like, it's actually very hard to choose. But I might have to say either Sonic Unleashed or Sonic Generations.
5: Okay.
2: In fact, I might go with more of a Sonic Generations. I spent so much time with that game.
5: Like, the real question of that one is which version? Because the 3DS.
2: Oh, the OG.
5: Yeah, because the 3DS version is like different.
2: Yeah. I love both, but the OG.
5: Yeah.
2: The OG, right. Yeah. The DS version of Sonic Colors is better than the Wii version.
5: I agree.
2: And then the Wii version is better than Recolored.
4: That's unusual for a game like the DS version to be better than the Wii.
2: Well, because it's just better. I think, at least. Obviously, everyone's entitled to their own opinions. Sonic fans can't agree on anything, so, you know. Yes.
5: Neither can we.
2: I have been Ash, you can find me at The Blind Furry.
4: I've been Keenan, you can find me at No Loop Music everywhere.
5: And I've been Nathan, you can find me at Vixen Vampire.
2: I wasn't expecting the intros to be that quick, guys. So our last song for today is another 35th anniversary remix. It's Escape from the City, 2026 version, which was Jun Senoe and Nate?
5: Yeah.
2: Yes.
5: I checked that earlier.
2: Yeah. We shall see you later.
5: Bye-bye.
2: Bye-bye.

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1: All the subtle flavors of my life are become bitter seeds and poisoned leaves without you. You represent what's true. 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

That was Bug Powder Dust Dub by Bomb the Bass, and that was Kruder and Dorfmeister mix of that tune. That's off their absolutely amazing album called The K&D Sessions. Loads and loads of tunes on there, so it's brilliant vinyl as well. So here's one from Miles J. Paralysis. This is called Black Bones.

Lakewood, it's Italian. That tune's called Cacao by Asamoto, and it's for the so the last one was for them, and this next tune's for Tico, who's Humberto, known as Tico, who's just tuned in Melbourne in Australia, so I think that's the furthest, but someone from Canada before, but I think that's definitely the furthest somebody's tuned into the show line. We'll see you in a couple of weeks, well, next month actually, Tico from the festival. This one's for you, Cacao.

Well, that was for Humberto or Tico tuning in live in Australia in Melbourne. Cheers for listening, and cheers for everybody else for tuning in. Listening to Cosmic Dub Disco with me, DJ Duffy Moon, on Sonic Oven Radio. And here's one from the Flying Mojito Brothers next. Isn't it funky on a Friday?

So that was Down on the Farm by Flying Mojito Brothers, originally done by Little Feet and Low Torts, absolutely amazing band, blues kind of country rock band. Here's one called Bata by Stefan Salerno. This is released on Shango Records, label out of Greece.

The last act was Dublessly by Warehouse Preservation Society. And here's one from carbon-based life forms. This is a nice ambient tune called Sink to End.

listening to the Cosmic Dub Disco with myself, DJ Duffy Moon. Thanks for tuning in. Track playing just now is called Sync 2N by Carbon Based Life Forms from Iceland on an amazing double album called Seeker. I played a bit of them last week, and I'll feature some of that. So here's one from Katakana VNXS next. This is on Brutalist Reconstructions Volume 3. Katakana does amazing remixes, re-edits of lots of really well-known stuff, and this is his take on NXS.

0: 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We'll be right back after these couple of community announcements.
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0: So here's one from Chez DeMilo. This is the Kaiser. This is a release on Not an Animal Records on an amazing EP called The Curse of Bad Passion, or a compilation, 10 years of Not an Animal Records, and some absolute cracking tunes on there. So, Chez DeMilo, you're listening to the Cosmic Dub Disco with Duffy Moon on Sun Govern Radio.

last act was Bat Mayo, Miles Say Paralysis remix, originally by Girls Chatroom. Here's one from Pisa. 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

violences and upheavals. You don't know hardly which way to turn. But you gotta have a determination that I'm going on anyhow.

track playing just now is called The World According to Sly and Lovechild, and it's the Andrew Weirall Soul of Europe mix, and it's on an absolutely incredible double album called This Ain't Chicago, Underground House. Underground House in UK House and Acid, 1987 to 1991. Some absolutely amazing. Next tracks by Richard Norris and John Carter. It's called

listening to the Cosmic Dub Disco on Sunny Govan Radio with me, DJ Duffy Moon. Last track was by Red Axes, and track playing now, Give Me Love, Sebastian Leisure, remixed by Alcatraz. Especially for Mark, Ross, and any other regular listeners from Glasgow Ravers, what's up?

That was another Katakana edit there of Echoing the Bunny Man, absolutely brilliant. And a big shout out to Partick Sailing Club, who've been playing a lot of the tunes they've got in their compilations. There's some great stuff on there. Here's one from me. This is an Errol Alkan, if you want rock music by

you've been listening to the Cosmic Dub Disco on Sonic Oven Radio with myself, DJ Duffy Moon, for the last couple of hours. Last couple of tunes coming up. Here's one from Duncan Gay. This is called English Heatwave, because it's so hot today as well, and it's been such a scorching week. So I was going to do a football theme, but we've forgot all about that today. There's no football theme today, so instead it's about the weather. And this is English Heatwave by Duncan Gray on Evil Plans Records by Evil Acid Barnes. Absolutely brilliant double album, get it. Thanks a lot for tuning in. We'll catch you next time. Stay tuned for the Drive Time Show with DJ Scientist. Lots of good tunes coming up.

Hi, I'm Wes for the Govan Appliance Project. Yeah, Govan Appliance Project is a community-based company where we do community-based training programmes which teach people how to fix domestic appliances. This be cookers, washing machines. We take them through all aspects of fault diagnosis, how to use multimeters. These are funded training programmes, so we run these through the year. The best way to find out is to just kind of email us or contact us through our socials, and we can give you all the info when the training programmes start. These are primarily, this year, we're doing youth employability programmes for 16 to 24-year-olds as a pathway into college or a pathway into further employment, as a few people have took through the training programmes. The retail space is where we sell all the white goods. So we sell your washing machines, your cookers, your tumble dryers. All these start from £89, supplied and fitted up to £129, with 6-month guarantee, all part tested, as they should be. But on that note, we're actually opening a separate retail space at 901 Govan Road. So we're hoping to have this open in the middle of June. So if you keep an eye on all our socials for this, we'll be able to tell you exact dates when it's opening, but it will be June. Hopefully the middle of June. We want to push appliances get donated to us, because obviously we're still seeing washing machines, cookers still getting left down the street. If people just contact us through our pages, our social pages, we can arrange free uplift of these appliances for them. Rather than going to waste, basically, we can make use of them for people within the community. Probably the best way to get in contact with us is through our socials on Facebook, Instagram, Twitter. 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I hope to all see you probably around about the middle of June for doing a shop opening. Come along, grab yourself a bargain.

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we kicked this off with ATB and Sagala, We Don't Stop. Then we had Katy Perry, Dark Horse, Calvin Harris, Ellie Goulding, Miracle, Kid Cudi, Day and Night. This is Motorcycle Moro Picotto as the Komodo comes. Next up, we've got Funky Town, and I'll introduce the other two.

this track is initially going out to DJ Rhythm, who's in the studio with us, keeping an eye on the socials, and it is also going out to the new Mr. and Mrs. Watson, Andy and Nikki. Congratulations on your wedding. Love yous, Beth. Love the freeze.

guys. I'm Dale Clark, Watch Commander at Govan Community Fire Station. 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
1: Get a good feeling, yeah. Get a feeling that I never, never, never, never had before. No, no.

the last track was Alesso and Sasha, and it was called Destiny. It was a Paul Gannon mix, and this is Aurora, Hear You Calling, and it is a Steph Little remix.

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Everyone's welcome, so bring your friends, neighbours and family along. 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

0: So the last three tracks was Galantis Runaway, and that was the Restore remix. Then we had Pitbull, Hey Baby, featuring T-Pain, and that was the Yeah Yeah Yeah, Heads Will Roll.
1: Hello Govan, this is Granny Annie with a shout out. This Saturday, the 20th of June, from 12 noon till 3 p.m. in Connie's Hall, otherwise known as St. Constantine's Church Hall at the top of Ewe Street. 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Also, next door is our Moogity Garden, and there'll be storytelling and drama with Georgia from Sunny Govan Radio, and that's from 1:30 p.m. That's adjacent, so once you've enjoyed the summer fair, do pop into Moogity. You can forage for fresh food and herbs to take home, and we celebrate the start of the summer because it's summer solstice on the 21st, and we call it Litha, to welcome the summer. So 20th of June, which is this Saturday, 12 noon till 3 p.m, Connie's Hall, and next door in Moogity Garden. See you there.

This is Lucky 7 and Paul Van Dyke, and it is Chris Van New's version of Silence. Which is absolutely not silent.

track was called Obsessed. I have no more information on that. And this is, of course, Rufus Du Sol and A Bloom. So coming up this Sunday is the Freed Up Rave. It is from 6 o'clock to, get this, 11 this time. And we have Emma Mack, we have Kerry G, we have DJ Nicky, we have Levi Heron, and we have myself and DJ Rhythm back to back, which is this Sunday, 6 o'clock, and it is in Audio in Midland Street. Go to Facebook, the Freed Up page, and you can get a link to get free tickets. 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

So this is Levi's track, who you can see this Sunday at Freed Up, and it is called Don't, and it is with Matcha. And I'm going to finish the show with Country Roads, which is Levi's latest release.

have been DJ Scientist. This has been Drive Time, and I shall see you again in 4 weeks. But don't forget, you can catch us in 2 weeks on the Friday Floor Fillers, myself and DJ Rhythm. Don't forget, Freed Up at the weekend as well, Sunday, 6 o'clock till 11. Next up, we've got the lovely Shola.

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0: 30th of June from 12 noon to 3 p.m. in Connie's Hall, otherwise known as St. Constantine's Church Hall at the top of Ewe Street. 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Also, next door is our Moogity Garden, and there'll be storytelling and drama with Georgia from Sunny Govan Radio, and that's from 1:30 p.m. That's adjacent, so once you've enjoyed the summer fair, do pop into Moogity. You can forage for fresh food and herbs to take home, and we celebrate the start of the summer because it's summer solstice on the 21st, and we call it Litha to welcome the summer. So 20th of June, which is this Saturday, 12 noon to 3 p.m, Connie's Hall, and next door in Moogity Garden. See you there.
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music. That track is called Follow. I absolutely love it. We're going to go right into this next one. This one's by Adekunle Lee Gold. It's been quite some time since I played his music, but absolutely adored it, and I hope you will too. Here's Adekunle Lee Gold with Obimo.

That was a nice wee sweet number there. That is Adekunle Gold with Obima. So yeah, I feel like I'm dusting off the cobwebs ever so slightly today. Like I mentioned before, it has been quite a few weeks since I've been in. I don't want to worry anyone. Things are good now. I was just a bit sick and things like that again popping up. And then lost my voice. And then I ended up on holiday, which was lovely, and got back on Saturday. And do you ever have that as well, when you've been away on holiday in a lovely hot country, you've had nothing but sun and clear skies and maybe a slight easy breeze to kill you off when it gets a little bit too hot, and then you're coming home and you're mentally preparing yourself for just grey, drizzle, all that sort of stuff, like really getting used to it and just kind of preparing for it. And because Maffy and I, we had our little girls with us, and I kept saying to them, like, okay, we're going to pack some extra stuff just so that if it's too cold, we can stick on jumpers, we can stick on, like, trousers and a carry-on, just to make sure that we're not absolutely freezing when we get back home. But no, pleasantly surprised, we have had an absolute scorcher of a week. The whole of the UK has had an absolute scorcher of a week. It has been fabulous. I know some people have been saying, oh, it's a bit hot, it's a bit too hot, but I don't think we should really complain, because we've had many grey skies, many wet skies for quite some time now, and I know many people felt quite like we'd missed out on a decent summer last year. Like last year it wasn't the best of summers, so let's just enjoy this lovely hot weather that we've got. Let's embrace the sun, because we definitely deserve it, especially with summer. Speaking of that, how good is it summer started? I know there's some people, it depends on what region you're in. If you've got kids in school, when school's actually closed, my kids, their school closed yesterday. And what a start to the summer, like absolutely brilliant start to the summer. Started off with like a garden party that turned into a barbecue. There was paddling pool. There was about 15 kids between the ages of like 3 and 11. It was just absolutely amazing. So I really hope that that's a good day, a good send off or a good start off to the summer. And I hope that every single one of you that are listening have had a similar experience or are going to have similar experiences throughout this summer, because everyone deserves a time like that. It's just one of those

their free days. I even forgot the kids were actually at school that day, to be honest with you. So how have you been? Are you good? I know it's been quite some time, but I'm super happy that you're with me right now and you're choosing to spend some of your Friday evening with me. I know anyone who's going to be heading out in the next few hours, you might want to pop like a wee brolly in your bag just in case, because I'm pretty sure the rain isn't done with us. I know we had some spots of rain for like 5 minutes earlier on in the afternoon. Big fat heavy drops as well. You know those fat rain? it's so big and it drenches everything, and then within 5 minutes it's gone. We might be getting that too, so if you're heading out soon, maybe just pack one just in case. Okay, I can already feel the rambles going on, so we're going to go into this next track. I have played this song before, but it's been like a year since I played it. I got really, really quite trigger happy with playing this song last year when it first came out. It is an absolute belter of a summer song, or just a song you can listen to at any time, but it really is one of those like sound of the summer songs that people go on about all the time. I cannot get enough of it, and hopefully you can't either. So here we go. For one more time, we're going to listen to Show Me Love by Wiz the MC featuring Bees and Honey. I think this is, and I know I say this for many, many songs, this song's perfect. It's absolutely perfect, so I hope you enjoy it with me.

I wish that song was just a little bit longer, you know, like just, I mean, it is perfect, but whenever I hear a song that I really enjoy, I'm like, can we not just make that like twice the amount of time? Or I guess I could just hit repeat as I usually do. That was Show Me Love, that's by Bees and Hut. No, sorry. Yeah, that's by... Already, that's not bad, 13 minutes in, and that's my first hiccup. That was Show Me Love, that's by Wiz the MC featuring Bees and Honey. And please, please, please, I feel like my voice has been decent enough all day, and of course now that I'm in the studio, the hay fever's starting to act up, and the voice is getting slightly hoarser, so if you hear a little bit more than music than usual, it's because my voice is going, but hopefully it just holds out for the next like hour and 45 minutes and we're all good after that. But I want to share something with you guys that I saw quite some time ago actually. So whenever I see things that I just find quite cute or lovely or just things that I want to share with you, then I like pop it down a wee note in my phone. And I can't even remember how long ago it was. It must have been at least 5 weeks ago. And I think I was on the bus, or I might have been driving. It must have been driving. But it was quite a sunny day. And I just looked over and I saw this kid like on the street, like on the road. No, not on the road, on the actual street, you know, on the pavement. He was being safe, as were his grandparents. But it was just this kid with his grandparents. The kid must have been anywhere between like 9 and 11 years old. And both grandparents were on mobility scooters. And the grandpa just had like one arm around his grandson while they shared the seat. And they just looked like they were having such a great time. Like there's just this kid hanging out with his grandparents, like chilling with his grandpa on his grandpa's mobility scooter. It was just such a lovely thing to see, like, and it was, they were so nonchalant about it. They were laughing and smiling, just having a great wee time. I wish those sort of memories for everyone who's listening right now, because it was just so lovely, so wholesome. I adore whenever you see stuff like that. Okay, are we going to go right into the next one? I think we are. I think, why not, you know? I'm not going to hold it back on you, you know? So we're just going to go straight ahead with the next song. This next song, I know it's been, is quite a popular song. I know that quite recently, over the past like few months, is one of those songs that have made it onto TikTok. This song was, I just want to like let everyone know, if you haven't heard this song before, this song was already like really popular before TikTok got it, and then TikTok just seems to have like boosted its popularity that little bit more. But it's just such a happy song, and I feel like it's just perfect for tonight's playlist. So hopefully your ears and your bodies enjoy the song just as much as I do. So this is by an Afropop quartet, and they're from the Ivory Coast, or as you would say if you're from the Ivory Coast, Côte d'Ivoire. It sounds so much better like that. I hate, like, sometimes I don't like using the anglicised versions of countries, but Côte d'Ivoire. So here we go. Here is Magic System. This track is called, I can't pronounce this correctly, but I'm going to say Wunner Gao. I just totally hit my hand on the desk. Anyway, I'm going to play the song. Here we go.

I just love that song so much. And I also feel like a wee bit of an umpty because I feel like I should have used my context clues to understand what the song title was. Because it's so essentially, it's written down like 1ER, but I should have known that she would have been like une, like because they're speaking French. So that was The Magic System. That track is called Uner Gao. And yeah, I just absolutely love it. So hopefully you guys loved it too. So hopefully you're enjoying the show so far. If you're just tuning in, you're listening to Roots on Sunny G 103.5 FM. I'm Charlotte McAfro. I am absolutely ecstatic to be back in the studio tonight, and I'm not letting this hoarse voice pull me back any further. And if you know, I know I'm quite prone to like ranting on this show or venting every now and then whenever something comes across, I come across something that just really gets my goat. And tonight's really not going to be any different, to be honest with you. I have ranted quite a few times about AI. I feel like there's so many people out there who already know about the issues with AI and things like that. But I've got a newie take on this, right? So this was like quite a few weeks ago, so it's when I was still like in the mid of like having like a horrible chest infection, which initially started out as a cold, which I knew I was going to get because Isioma had a cold, and it was right when we got like that kind of first little heat wave about, I want to say, 4 weeks ago. And we brought out the floor fan for the living room so we could all cool down and just not be so hot. And Isioma, within about, I want to say, 30 seconds of us having this fan out, walked up to the fan. You know, like kids go to do that wee thing where they like, they talk into, talk, you know, you talk into a fan, it makes your voice all robotic. She sneezed twice into that, right? So I knew I'm going to get sick really quickly. And in the next couple of days, lo and behold, I had a cold. And then that cold turned into a chest infection. It's a long wait story to get to a point. Anyways, there was one day I had to go into town. I had to go and get some like hair products that I can only really get from this one Afro shop place, and it's in the city centre sort of thing. And I was feeling awful, but I was like, okay, whatever, we're going to do this. The whole point is, on the way heading back, I decided to just take the bus rather than like get the tram to walk on the train. Then, you know, anyways, waiting at this bus stop, and there's like this really sweet little lady who's sitting there, just like a wee Glasgow lady, you know. I didn't know her name. I want to assume that her name's like Jeannie or Betsy or something like that, you know. We're going to go with wee Jeannie for the sake of the story, okay? So wee Jeannie's just like sitting in the sun, smiling, waiting for our bus. And these two young teenage girls, like they walk up and they're talking quite loudly about how they don't know which bus to get. So like, oh, I don't know if to get this one or this one. What stop did he say? We need to get here. I don't know if this one will take us. So wee Jeannie, without missing a beat, was like, where do you want to go, girls? And so they told her where they wanted to go. And so wee Jeannie's like, oh, you can get this bus, or this bus. This bus is due in this time. This bus is due in this time. This bus is due in this time. And like, two of these buses will get you right to that area, right to the street you're looking for. This other bus will get you almost there. It just depends on what way you want to go. So Jeannie is bestowing her knowledge of public transport upon these young women. And these wee girls are like, yeah, okay, thank you. And then they just go onto their phone and they're like, I don't know if that's true. And so they're looking up and the girl's like, just check AI. Just check AI to see if that's where we need to go. And I wanted to scream at them so bad. I'm not the kind of person who just screams at strangers, but I was just like, how dare you? How very dare you? You have no idea about the knowledge. This wee woman probably gets a bus constantly. She's probably been getting the bus for the past like 40 years at least. She'll know exactly what bus to get, where to go. She reminded me of like my wee Aunt Molly. She also knew like the Glasgow bus routes like the back of her hand, and she could tell you exactly which way to go. She'll like get the 38A, not the 38B, because the 38B won't get you, and you can also get a 38. Things like that, like she would know this. And these girls just looked at the woman. It was almost like a, all right, okay, and decided they were going to check AI, which is already like an incredible like resource. Like that's like AI is just, I was going to use a very strong word there, but AI is not credible. AI just pulls a bunch of information and like generalizes it. You have first-hand knowledge from a wee Glasgow lady who's telling you what buses to get and when they're due, and they didn't take that information. So on the off chance that I have any young people listen to this show, right, see if you're trying to get somewhere and you have like an older person from Glasgow who's telling you what bus to get to, like what bus to get, listen to them. They know exactly what they're talking about. They probably know the routes better than the bus drivers themselves, okay? So don't trust the AI. Trust the wee lady who's been going on these buses for the majority of her lifetime. Like, it did my nothing. My voice was also very bad at that time, so I couldn't have said anything. But still, like, just trust these people, okay? They know it. It's just, oh,
You can tell it irritated me like so much. I swear I was so annoyed at this. I was so just for how strongly I feel about this, because I really do believe that like you should trust like the older residents of Glasgow. They know these things. I was so annoyed about this. I was ranting about this at my granny's funeral to like my uncle and my auntie. I was just like, how dare they? And they were definitely on my side about it as well. But like that's how much I got my goat, as I was ranting about this about at a funeral, you know. Okay, we're gonna go into another song. This next one, so it's quite a bit of a genre switch up. We've got this two more songs, and then we're going to have childhood tunes on after that. If this is your first time listening to this show, I'll tell you a wee bit more about childhood tunes when it comes up. But it is pretty self-explanatory, I feel, from it's like what you know what it says on the tin sort of thing. So yeah, big genre switch up. This song's quite chill. Not that any of the other songs I played haven't been that chilled, but it's definitely different. So here we go. This is. This is a French Congolese group. They're led by musician, composer, and singer Rebecca Mbungo. They've teamed up with Rwandan French singer, songwriter, and rapper Gaël Faye for this absolute beauty of a song. I really enjoy this one. I hope you really enjoy it too. So here we go. Here is Kalinga featuring Gaël Faye. This track is called Congo, and I hope you enjoy it.

There we go. That was Kalinga featuring Gael Faye. That track is called Congo. And yeah, it's from their album called Earthquake, and I highly recommend giving it a wee listen. If you enjoyed that song, you're like, yeah, they just make some absolutely incredible music. Clearly, I know I say this often, but like I feel like someone is sticking the fast forward button on time there, because how are we half an hour into the show already? Like, genuinely, can we slow down? I've been waiting for this so much. Like, it feels weird as well. Like, I've said this to quite a few people, and I'm sure I've said it on this show before, but see if I go like a couple of weeks where I'm not able to come in and do Roots, like I start feeling quite antsy. Like I feel a bit, you know, anxious and things like that. Like I feel like I just want to get back in the studio. See, now there's been like this is the longest amount of time it has ever been, and then almost, I think we're like a week away from it being like 9 years of doing this show, and that's the longest amount of time apart from when I had some mat leave kind of thing, when I'd had a sioma, and I felt so weird. I'm like, why do I feel so weird? Why do I feel so strange? And I know quite a few things have been happening lately, but at the same time, I think it's genuinely just because I've not been in here and I've not been spending my Friday evenings with you lovelies playing music from all over the world. So I'm really happy I'm here. I just wish time would slow down a little bit so I can just savour it a wee bit more, you know. It's just one of those things. It's just, yeah. It's just one of those things. Right, we've got one more song and then we're going to go into Childhood Tunes. And this next song is by an artist who I just can't get enough of him. This song was released, it's his most recent, so it's came out as his most recent single that he released back on the 1st of May. Kamal is, I think, one of the very first songs I ever heard him. He said it how his name's Kamal rhymes with pal, and that was me just straight away. Like, I loved that. I absolutely adore that. Also because, like, just with it, like, I used to... I also have a name that some people like don't know how to pronounce, so I'm always saying stuff like, oh, you know, it's Shola, like the Shawlins, for easy, or, you know, Shola like Holla, not Shola like Cola, things like that. So I just kind of related to him with that. But he has this, he's so creative. Like the influences that he has on his music, the way that he draws influence from everything for his music. If I remember correctly, I believe he went to the high school that he went to focused on arts and a lot of like Afro influences in itself, and you can really see that he's just absolutely immersed with his heritage. I think it's fantastic. And I think it was last year, the year before, he had this song, Did It Just For You. Just For You, that's what it's called, Just For You. I was obsessed with that song. I think I played that song on repeat for at least a week. Like, it's absolutely, he just has, his music has an absolute grip on me. And this one is the same. It's just an absolute cracker. I love his music. I also highly recommend checking out his music videos, just because he's one of these people, he's really entrancing to look at and to watch. So here we go. If you can, get your Shazam out, get it ready so that you've got like a wee note of what this song is for later, and you know, watch different music videos of his. But here we go. Here's Kamal. This track is called Open, We Will Remain Here. And yeah, it's so strong. I really hope this means there's a new album coming, because I'd be so happy with that. So here we go. Kamal, if you want to check him out, you spell his name K-A-M-A-U-U. Here we go.

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6: Happening. Hello. I genuinely love that song. I forgot, there's something about Kamal's voice, it just makes me so happy. Like, I feel like it sings to my soul, and I hope you guys felt the same way there. So just before those few messages there, that was Kamal with Open We Will Remain. So again, I'm going to tell you again, because I want you to listen to more of his music, because it's just incredible. Kamal, his name is spelled K-A-M-A-U-U. And actually made the first time I ever heard his voice was, Sweater Beats made, so Sweater Beats did this album where he was doing like covers of like dance covers of like well-known songs, and he got Kamal to vocalize, to do like cover the vocal cover for Hey Ya by Outkast, which I think is quite funny, because like there is, when I first came across Kamal, I was just like, there's something quite Andre 3000-esque about him. I mean, he's his own talent in his own right completely, but if you had the two of them sitting next to each other, you could definitely see similarities, right? Definitely. Okay, so it's time for Childhood Tunes. It's been quite some time, but if this is your first time listening to the show, Childhood Tunes is exactly what it sounds like. It's just a wee segment of the show that I like to dedicate to the music that we listen to as kids. The soundtrack to your childhood, if you will. So if you would like to get involved, please do. I love it. I smile from ear to ear for weeks. I'll be buzzing for weeks off of it. I think it's a really fun way of reminding people about good music that's out there, to connect with other people, or just to let someone else know, by the way, I think of you every time I hear this song, because who wouldn't want to know that, genuinely? So if you want to get involved, all you need to do is send in your name, the song and artist and the wee memory you have attached to that song. It can be very vague or incredibly specific, any genre, any era whatsoever. The only stipulation is none of that swearing. So you can tweet that at Sunny G Radio, or you can tweet it directly to me at Shola_McAfro. That's Shola_MCAfro. Literally the only reason that I'm keeping my Twitter account open. You can also hit us up on the Mixcloud if you want to join the chat. Just type in the details. I'll take a wee picture of my phone and I'll play it for you for the next show. Alternatively, you can also hit us up on WhatsApp. Just put on FEO Shola or FEO Roots, and the powers that be will send that through to me, and I'll play it with a massive smile on my face. The number is 07386 there's another one saying 7, right? Let's just ignore the WhatsApp one right now, because I feel that is too many letters. Sorry, I'm just looking at this. That's 12 digits, but numbers are 11 digits. I'm gonna cancel out the WhatsApp one right now. Okay, I'm gonna make sure I get the correct number for you next week. Okay, I really feel like it doesn't have that 7 in it, like that other 7 in it. But I don't know. That's thrown me. That is absolutely thrown me there. But it's fine. We're just gonna move on. But yeah. Send it on in. If you know me personally, just send me a wee text or a wee WhatsApp, or you can hit me up on my socials and I'll play it for you. So I've got the wee picks for this week, and yeah, the first one is an absolute belter. Looking at this, it came out in 1995, which is still just 20 years ago in my head, but it's actually like 31. Refuse to believe it was that long ago. But it's just an absolute cracker. Like, I remember there's the very beginning of the song, like, the whole song's fantastic, but my favourite bit of the song is the very beginning of it. Like, it just does something to my brain. It's just, it's like, it like massages it, it like tickles it in the right way. It's just one of those ones, it makes, it's like, you know when you hear songs and it kind of makes like your, makes your spine relax in a non-scary way, you know? That's what that sound does to my body. So I know many of you are going to know this song already. It was hugely popular in the back in the day. Still is. It's still an absolute anthem. And I think it's one of those songs that no one will ever forget about. There's just so many of them out there, but this is definitely one of them. So here we go. Here's Nightcrawlers with Push the Feeling On. I know I say this every time I play a song from the 90s, but I feel so happy to be a 90s kid, because being like 5-6 years old and hearing music like this, like, absolutely changes your brain chemistry for the better. Like,

an absolute belter of a track. That was, of course, Nightcrawlers with Push the Feeling On. I don't have a particular, like, a very specific memory. I just remember hearing that song quite a lot as a child and all throughout childhood, adolescence, adulthood. It's an absolute cracker. Of course now, right, I'm just going to fill you in with what's happening in the studio right now. Okay, this happened to me, I want to say 8 months ago in this studio. Some fly has made its way into the station, right? I don't know how, because everything's like shut and stuff, but it made it into the studio and I just spent about half of that song trying to like chase it out of the studio because it was just hanging around all the equipment and it was going near me, and then it's flying below the light, so it's giving this, casting this big fly shadow everywhere, which is not scary whatsoever. I think it's finally gone out. I was trying to chase it out. Because flies never want to listen to you, right? Flies are some of the dumbest things on earth. Even, like, I had a fly in the bathroom the other day, and I left the bathroom window wide open, had the bathroom door shut, and you know where I saw it? See when I went back in to see if it actually, like, you know, took itself out back into the wonders of the world? No, it was sitting on the lip of the windowsill. On the lip of the windowsill, I was like, you are but mere millimetres away from freedom. And then when I tried to, like, shush it out, not shush it out, but you know, like, shoo it out. And it just flew back in. And so this fly, I was chasing it about there a wee bit safely. I'm not, like, pure whipping stuff around the equipment, but it's, like, kind of high up and stuff like that. And then right before the song's finished, the fly sat on the top of the door frame. And, of course, now that the microphone is up, it's gone out, so I can't even, like, run over to shut the door to make sure it doesn't come back in again, because I'm telling you, that is incredibly distracting. It's a blue bottle as well. It's not even, like, it's a wee tiny thing. It's a big one. It's a big blue bottle. They're very distracting, and I hope it stays out there. I think I called the first thing this happened in the studio a wee while ago, like last year sometime. I'm pretty sure that I named it Booger, which is an incredibly American name, so apologies. Like, I know I should have gone for something like Bogey. I don't know what I'm going to call this one. I'm just going to call it Annoyance, because it's just there. Or Distraction, you know, it could be one of those two things. I just hope it stays out there, right? I'm going to get this next song on so I can shut the studio door and make sure that fly doesn't make its way back in here, because no. If it was like a wee fruit fly, or if it was a wee something, like, either annoying, but at least they're tiny and you can get them with one swoop of the hand. But blue bottles, I'm not touching that thing with my hand. There'd be like an audible squish and you'd feel the squish under your hand, right? I'm not doing that. I'm not doing that. Right, we're gonna go into this next one. This next song came out in 2005, so it's quite a nice wee round off that there's 10 years between these songs. So the song came out 21 years ago. It is correct, because I was like 15, 16 years old when this song came out. And again, it's just one of those songs. I remember when it first came out, I remember, like, just kind of hearing it on and off, but then it wasn't until I was in college, when I was like just starting 18, that's when it really, really kind of took a hold of me. So I've been a bit tenuous with the whole childhood tune. This is more like an adolescent tune, but it's an absolute cracker, and no one else is holding me to these weird little guidelines apart from myself, so I'm sure you will not grudge me for it. I just really like this song. It's one of those songs that it enters through your ear and, like, fills up your body from head to toe. It's just an absolutely fantastic song. So here we go. Here is Fish Go Deep with The Cure and The Cause. I love this. I remember I used to sing this. Me and Femi used to sing this back when we shared a room in our late teens and stuff like that. It's just, there's so many different little, like, memories peppered throughout the place with this song. So hopefully it brings some memories, some lovely memories for all you listening at home.

There we go. That was The Cure and the Cause by Fish Go Deep. And that is the last pick for Childhood Tunes this week. But don't go anywhere because I've still got like an hour and 5 minutes left of Roots. But I will say, if you guys want to be involved, if you want to get involved in Childhood Tunes, if you'd like your childhood tune to be featured, please do get in touch. I absolutely love it when you do. I'll be smiling for weeks. I think it's a really nice way to remind people, it's a cool way to remind people of good music that's out there, of connecting with others over music. And also, if you just want to say to someone, by the way, I think of you every time I hear this song. So all you need to do is send in your name, the song and artist, and the wee memory you have attached to that song. It can be very vague or incredibly specific, any genre, any era whatsoever. The only stipulation is none of that swearing. Oh, I thought the cough was going to come there. So all you need to do is send that on to, you can send that at Sunny G Radio on Twitter, or you can also send it to me at Shola _ McAfro. That's Shola _ MC Afro. Alternatively, you can hit us up. I was going to say the WhatsApp number there, but I'm looking at that number in front of me and there's definitely one too many digits there. So I'm just going to say, if you're on the, you can join us on the live stream on Mixcloud. So it's mixcloud.com/SunnyG103. Type it in and I'll take a picture of it on my phone and then I'll get that played the next time that I'm in. So please do. I absolutely love it. I've got so many different songs I can pick from myself, but I love hearing everyone else's like stories behind the songs and what they mean to them and why they love it so much. I just think it's really fun. I can hear it's so hot right now. I'm happy to report I was able to get the door shut, so like so far the fly hasn't got back in. However, now that I've shut the door of the studio, it's even hotter. It's even hotter in here right now. I think I'm gonna have to find some like silent fan for next week if it's still this hot, because like my goodness, absolutely my goodness. And I can also feel that my voice is going even worse. So we're just gonna go into some more songs, okay? So what have we got coming up? Yes, okay, so this next one is we're going to big genre switch up from here on in for the next like hour and a bit. So here we go. This one is called Bashy Bashy. This is by Yeman featuring Aluna Project. And yeah, I just love it. I hope you do too. Here we go.

There we go. That was Baishi Baishi. That is by Yeman featuring Aluna Project. Just if you're wanting to look that up, if you didn't get it on Shazam there and you want to listen to that song at a different time, Baishi is spelled B-A-I-X-I. Just so you know, because not everything, I mean, you can sound it out, but you might not always get like the you might not always get the correct song, the right word there. So yeah, Okay, slowly losing the plot, but it's absolutely fine. The heat is absolutely getting to me, but I'm still not complaining about it. Do you ever feel like as well, like when, because obviously in Scotland we don't get this sort of weather as often as we'd hope for. So I do find like every now and then I need to relearn certain lessons. Like I do try and drink as much water as possible, like whenever it's this sort of weather, because it's absolutely roasting. But there's just certain wee things that I always forget. Like I always forget that you need to run the tap for a wee bit longer if you want to get actually cold water out of it. Otherwise, just, you know, you're going to stick that tap on and you're going to get some very warm water that is not so much, I don't know, it doesn't taste as nice. It's just cold water. Other things as well, like how hot your car can get. Like I know cars are like, you know, if they've been sitting in the sun and stuff like that, especially if where you're parking, there's like zero shade whatsoever. But I always forget, like if you're wearing shorts, I always forget, if you've got leather seats, you are going to burn the back of your thighs. Like that got me the other day. I was driving me and my mum about, and it was just that way that my back and like my exposed shoulders and back were burning on the seat, and also like the back of your thighs. And if there's any metal, hell mend you, that's going to be burning as well. So you're going to like, it's going to hurt you. And also steering wheels get so hot, and every single time it's like this, I'm like, oh, I should just go and buy one of those mad like visors that people get for inside the car. And then I just don't. Sun cream, very, very important. I know there's a lot of people who deliberately don't put on sun cream and they're trying to burn in order to like help the tan. Don't do that. Like, don't do that. Like, it's a really bad idea. It's a really, really bad idea. I know you might not be able to tell it on the radio, but like I've got darker skin. Like I'm half black, half white. I take a really good tan, but I always make sure I wear sun cream, because some people seem to think that people with darker skin like don't burn whatsoever, but it can happen. And I got a bit of sunburn on my shoulder on holiday, because that was the one area that I clearly hadn't put enough sun cream on. So everyone can burn. Please take care of your skin. Please make sure that you're putting all the sun cream on. And yeah, those are just little things that you have to like relearn every now and then. I'm sure there's others, but I've not written this down. I've just put it on the top of my head. But yeah, it's one of those fun ones. I feel like sometimes like the air can get so thick, especially right before thunderstorms. It's like so thick you can cut it with a knife, which is insane. Like you can like proper taste the air. Okay, right. I'm just rambling. I'm gonna go into this next one. So this next song, if I remember correctly, is quite a bit. What's the word? It's quite like tranquil. It's just a nice one. It's just a nice wee song, and I want you to hear it. So that I would say that tonight's playlist is pretty chill. But you know, from music from all over the world and all different genres and stuff like that. So hopefully it tickles your fancies and stuff. So here we go. Here is Chancha Via Circuito featuring Matteo Kingman. This track is called Alelo. Alelo. That's really fun to say. There's just certain words are just so nice. They just roll off the tongue. Or like the, this is going to sound so bad, but like the mouth shape that you have to make when you're saying it. This is one of them. Ilelo. I like it. Here we go.

There we go. That was, is one of those ones, and it's a bit of a slow builder at first, and then like the beat hits and you're like, oh yes, just absolutely yes. That was Ilalo. That's by Chancha via Circuito featuring Mateo Kingman. My goodness, this voice. I don't even know, like, from what I hear, it sounds so bad. Sometimes I'm not sure if other people can hear it or not, but this feels like it's just getting hoarser as the day goes on, but it's absolutely fine. We're just going to continue. One thing I always find really strange about this weather is, like, I know everyone, like, every single person has their own kind of, like, internal climate, but see when you're hitting, like, mid-20s plus and the degrees, you know, and it's muggy, especially, and it's humid, or if it's like a dead dry heat that you're getting, I am absolutely baffled as to how people are able to wear like big, massive, thick jumpers and hoodies in this sort of weather, or the big puffer jackets. I know everyone deals with heat in their own certain way, like, but it just baffles me. I'm raging right now that I'm wearing shoes, because in this sort of weather, I just like to get your feet out, you know, just have the sandals on. But it's just one of those things. I don't know if anyone else feels this way. I can't drive with sandals on. I don't know how people do it. I'm too scared. I feel like my feet are slipping. I did it one time, like a couple of months ago, and I said never again. So I don't know how folk are wearing like big, massive boots, big, thick. Like, I love myself a pair. I love my Docs. I love my high tops. I love my big, thick high tops and stuff. But in this weather,

0: Absolutely not. Exposed ankles, at the very least, you need to have. I would like someone to know, to just tell me how they're able to do that. Like, is it, are you just, is it cold-blooded? Is like, do you have to be cold-blooded in order to do that? Do you need to have, like, thin blood to be able to, like, put up with that sort of heat? Because it baffles me, like, it absolutely baffles me. I don't know where I was going with that one. What I will say, right, oh my goodness, this is one thing I'm going to say actually again, just in regards to the heat. So, I mentioned earlier, if you've mentioned earlier in the show, that I was away on holiday the other week. So, like, I was away I was very lucky to go away to, like, Benidorm with my partner and our kids and my partner's side of the family. It was a fantastic holiday. I'm not bragging. It was just really nice to do that. But one thing that absolutely baffled me was the number of people that had very obvious sunburn, like very, very, very obvious sunburn. Like, people had lobster skin and are still sitting in the baking hot sun all day, not giving themselves any sort of sun breaks. It was that all I could think is I looked at them and my skin hurt just looking at that. There was this one fella who was like, so you see quite a lot of people who, like, they would just sleep on the sun loungers all day, like on the sun loungers. And this one guy had no hair on his head whatsoever, like completely bald. But his whole head, it wasn't even lobster red. It was like beyond lobster red and all things. Like, should we phone an ambulance? Should we go and check that man is still okay? Because they're just red from head to toe. Their skin could be peeling from the sunburn, it's that bad, and they're still just not giving their skin any sort of break. And I know folk do this to get more of a tan, but genuinely, your skin health is not worth doing that to your skin. Like, skin health is so important. You can damage your skin doing, like, irreparable, is that what you call it? Like, just irreparable, like, damage to your skin by sitting doing that. So, it just baffled me. Even little Wayne's, there was Wayne's running about with sunburn, and the parents were like, yeah, go play in the sun. Like, what is that? That's insane to me. I could probably articulate this a wee bit more, but I could be a bit more articulate about it, but the only word is baffled, flummoxed, utterly confused as to why. Fair enough, people decide that's what they're going to do with their own skin, and that's what they're going to do as an adult with all the information that's out there about your health and the skin and the sun and all that sort of stuff. But to put it on your wains, to just let your children, your wee wains, run about red raw from the sun baffles. Please don't do this to your children. I don't think it, like, please don't do it. Like, please don't do it. A tan is not worth it that badly, by the way. A tan is not worth the risk of skin cancer. Like, it's just so scary. It's so scary. But yeah, I find that quite interesting. It was a really fun holiday, but there were certain behaviours where I'm just like, oh my goodness, like, folk just letting their kids go playing in pools, like, unattended. Oh, I could go on. I will not. I'm going to play this song instead. So this next song is by a French music producer and DJ who's known for, like, blending trip-hop, hip-hop and electronic music with a whole bunch of other elements. And if you know this show, if you know Here on Roots, I love to play music that is a fusion of so many different genres. So I hope you like it just as much as I do. So here we go. Here's Deji Wege featuring Zach Rose. Let me do that one more time, right? I'm going to pretend that last 5 seconds didn't exist. So this is Deji Wege featuring Zaka Rose. This track is called Favelas, and I really like it. And Jizo, sometimes when I say certain names, I'm like, oh, you just sound so Scottish.
1: Pas seulement un jour de danse.
2: Non, c'est pas seulement un jour de danse. 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

0: Oba, oba, oba, oba, manya, nya, nya, nya.
1: That was just such a smooth beat. Like, I enjoyed that so much, and I hope you did too. That was Favelas. That's by Deji Huege, featuring Zaka Rose. And we're going to get back into the music in just a wee minute after these messages.
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1: 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I'm Charlotte McAfro. I'm with you lovelies until 8 p.m. tonight, bringing you spicy beats from around the globe. And the voice is holding up. We're going to be okay. I really hope it's so much better next week because it's quite scary. I'm a wee bit on my toes. just in case I fully lose my voice again. Like, I swear, like, there's times when, like, when I do lose my voice, like, every now and then. I remember one of the last times that I lost my voice, I feel like sometimes my youngest daughter just kind of takes advantage of that. Like, it's been quite bad. Like, there's been times when I was, like, walking them to school, and quite often when we're going to school, the girls have their scooters because, one, we get there much quicker, and two, if they decide that they're too tired, which is usually my youngest, I can just kind of, like, drag her very safely on the, not drag her, but, you know, I'm pulling her on the scooter, and it just makes us get to school that little bit faster. You know, it's pretty handy. But I've noticed, I can't help but notice, because this happened on, so I fully lost my voice, not last Wednesday, but the Wednesday before that, like, fully lost it, like, it was gone. And my youngest just, like, absolutely took the mick out of me. She was scooting so fast and so far away from me on that scooter. Usually, if my voice is working and stuff, she'll go a little bit ahead and then I'll make this noise and she knows it's a noise to stop where she is or that she's gone too far, or I'll just shout her name sort of thing. But she was going and I'm trying to shout her name and I'm like, is he up? Is he up? Nothing was happening, so I had to ask Naima. I was like, can you keep shouting your sister so that she stops, man? She's going too far away from us. So I was quite reliant on my kids to have to help me, like, get the attention of my other child. And then there was fully times when I was trying to explain to Isioma something that she had to do, or just trying to talk to the kids about something. And I would say my piece, right? I'd say whatever the thing was, and then Naima would be nodding or whatever, and Isioma would just look at me and then look at Naima and be like, what did Mum say? So then Naima had to translate my very little voice into something Isioma would understand. I don't know if I believe that she doesn't hear me. I think she's just at it. I genuinely think, like, you know that way where kids, like, you can, kids are just like that sometimes. Like the attention, if their attention is something else, you need to fully like get them to look at you and stare at you sometimes so they can intake the information you're trying to give to them. And it could be something as simple as, oh, by the way, I know you wanted this snack, however, we don't have this bit of the snack, so you do want something else. And then they just don't hear it, and then it's just one of these things. Kids are awesome though, like genuinely. I know there's a lot of people complaining online about kids. Some people are like child-free people who don't have kids. There's a lot of childhood-free people that don't want to have kids, but they don't mind that other people have kids. And then you have other child-free people who are really nasty towards parents and children. On the flip side, you also have people, you have parents who think that child-free people are like... Are selfish, and that basically having kids is the whole point of life, which is weird. You get weird extremes on opposite ends. What was the point in this? Yeah, so I do think you see there's a lot of people who have kids who like complain about a lot of things because it's tough being a parent. But then there's other parts of being a parent that are just so magical and joyous and lovely. Like I loved like so a few weeks ago. I remember saying one of my last live shows, so my granny passed away on the 7th of May, and so like just a few days after that it was my nephew's communion. And so like, you know, went along, we all had like a really lovely time. It was a really good time, everyone looked so cool, like so lovely. My sister-in-law was looking fabulous. I swear she looked like Cinderella in her dress, and she had these amazing shoes on. And my nephew just looked so dapper in his communion, in his kilt and stuff, like loved it. So it was after the ceremony and everything, and then we went along for food, and like it's kind of like a wee celebration, everyone can hang out, catch up, that sort of thing. And you know, like if is something, and when you're in like the really like raw parts of grief, sometimes it's quite hard to like just kind of like not think about all the sadness. So sometimes you can get distracted by happy things, and other times the sadness just kind of like gets you. So there was a wee moment when I was just feeling a wee bit down during this like kind of like this buffet that we're all having, and right as I was feeling down, my nephew walked up to me, and he had a pizza crust in his hand, and so he just looked at me and he was like, Auntie Shola, do you want my pizza crust? And just that meant so much to me because I can't eat cow's cheese. Like, I can't eat cheese that has like actual like, you know, animal milk in it. It absolutely sets me off, like it makes me worse. But I miss pizza so badly because this is just something that developed in my later years. Like I miss pizza so badly. And my nephew knows this, that I love pizza crust. It's my favourite bit of the pizza. So he saved me his pizza crust and made sure there was zero cheese on the actual pizza crust and gave it to me. And it was just such a lovely wee moment. And then after my nephew, my niece then came up to me to give me her pizza crust, and then my daughter came up to me to give me her pizza crust too. And it's just it's such a small gesture. And some people are like, hey, you got eaten pizza crust. No, they ate it up until there was no cheese and it was just a crust. It was just such a nice wee moment because I'm like, they just know that I enjoy this, and they just did that just because it's just a nice wee thing. Kids do this. Like every now and then, whenever we're doing like bedtime, and so like I always do with the girls, like they each get to pick like a book, they each get to pick a book, and they get to pick like two different songs that I'll sing to them at bedtime. When I lose my voice, they have to read this books and do the songs, but they're fine with it. But every now and then Naim will just be like, Mummy, I've made up a song just for you. And she'll just sing this really nice song and just like sings about how much she loves me. It's like that, things like that make you forget about the tantrum that your kid had over the fact that you didn't have the certain cereal that they wanted, or you know, or that you accidentally got like punched in the mouth when you were playing when you were kids. Like little things like that just completely like take it, you just forget about all the wee moments where you're just like, this is hard, and it just makes it so lovely and so beautiful. It was a wee bit of a rant there. I didn't really have a point, like that was the point of it, is kids are awesome. Like kids are genuinely awesome. They're hard work, but there's so many moments that just make everything so worth it, and it's just such a lovely thing to even just think that your kids think of you, or that the kids in your life think of you. I'll go into this next song after, say this another wee thing. I just want to share this because it made me feel really really like really loved, and I just thought it was really nice. So I've got, like most people know, like you probably guessed from my last name, my radio name, McAfro. I've got a big afro, right? I've got quite a big afro. It's been different sizes over the years, but it's pretty big. And my sister-in-law shared with me quite a few months ago that whenever we're in like a big restaurant or a big soft play and things like that, and my nephew gets a little bit worried because he can't see where the adults are, he feels safe whenever he can see my afro, because it just is very noticeable in a crowd of people. Like, as soon as he sees that, he knows he's okay, he's safe, Auntie Shaw is here, that's absolutely fine. And that is such a good feeling. That is so nice to know that you're someone's safe place. Like, kids are awesome. They're awesome. That's it. Like, kids are just amazing. But you don't even have to be a parent. Like, if you're an auntie or an uncle or a grandparent, or even if just your friend has kids, like, be there for those kids, because, like, it's so rewarding. It's so unbelievably rewarding. Okay, right, I'm going to get off my high horse. Not my high horse, I'm going to step off my soapbox right now and play some more music. So this next one is, I've definitely played it before, right, but I'm playing it again tonight because your ears need to hear it. You need to be reminded. And one of the things is with this artist, like Laji Mooflet, there's so many songs that I want to play to you, but I can't because he sneaks in little swear words constantly, and it's really annoying. And then there's other ones where you can't get the full lyrics, so I can't vet that there's no swearing in it. So we're going to go for this one. I've played it before, but it's a good one. So Laji Mooflet, he is an American contemporary hip-hop artist from New York. He's got a very distinctive style of fusing like contemporary electronic sounds with classic hip-hop beats. He also takes a lot of influence from different elements from different genres. I just really like his style. So this one's a big collaboration between quite a few different artists. So this our song is called French Bossa Nova. This is by Laji Mooflet featuring Opener, Chazil, and Grace. So yeah, here we go. Love it.

and caught me. There we go. That was French bossa nova. Let me do that one more time. Apologies for that sound that came out of my mouth there. That was French bossa nova. That's by La G Mouflette, featuring Opinard, Chezil, and also Grace Grace. I love saying French names. Opinard. I love it. I love it. I know I say it almost every single time, but there's just certain French words and French names that I can't get enough of. Three of my favourite French words to say is papillon, which means butterfly, papillon. There's also pomplemousse, or is it pomplemousse or pomplemousse? It's either pomplemousse or pomplemousse, and that means grapefruit. And my mum used this the other day, because mum just likes to, she's a bit of a polyglot, and she just likes to like put in random words, like non-English words, into a sentence. Malheureusement, which is French for unfortunately. Oh, it's got so many syllables to it. It just sounds so nice. Like, it's just one of those ones. I just love it. But saying things like opinard, love it. Also, I'm fascinated by the amount of like letters that they have in the French dictionary, the French alphabet. The amount of letters that you see in words that are just not used whatsoever, in the slightest. I adore it. It's keeping us on our toes, you know. Okay, I'm going to go right in, because I don't want to have to. In fact, no, before I go in, I'm going to say this, I just want to highlight this again, okay? So anyone who's interested, the Rose Garden volunteers are looking for people. So they're friends of Elder Park, and they need your help, essentially. It's a really good way to meet people, like get out into fresh air, have a chat and a cup of tea outside. If you want to do something nice for your neighbours and your community, and just generally be around people and around nature, it's a fantastic thing to do. So the Rose Garden volunteers, they meet up in the Rose Garden in Elder Park every Sunday from 1 until 4 p.m, weather permitting. They also provide refreshments. I think it's just, if you fancy it, if you've got a bit of a green thumb and you want to help, use your skills to help others, or if you want to start getting a green thumb, absolutely get in about it. You can check out their Facebook pages, Friends of Elder Park, and also Rose Garden Volunteers. So again, that's Rose Garden Volunteers. They meet up every Sunday from 1 to 4 p.m, weather permitting, at the Rose Garden in Elder Park. And yeah, meet some people, help some roses, get some refreshments. There's a good wee time there on a Sunday. Nice chill thing. Okay, we're going to go into this next song. Quantic, right, okay, Quantic. It's been quite, like, I love Quantic. I love his music. I can't tell you how often I've played him over the years here on Roots. I'm not going to give him any more of an introduction, because I don't feel like he needs it at this point, to be honest with you. I might just be a little bit biased, you know, but anyway, we're going to go into this one. Here's Quantic. This track is called Soul Clap. And as soon as I heard, like, the first 10 seconds of this song, I'm like, I is definitely going in the playlist.

And there we go. That was Quantic with Soul Clap. We've got 20 minutes left. The voice is held up, but all right. Okay, I'm not going to have another week of having no voice whatsoever, so it's all good. But yeah, just thinking off the top of my head there, like Quantic, he's such a prolific DJ. He's released so many amazing songs. But just off the top of my head, there's two that just really stand in mind for me. So there's one of his songs, it's called Azul, which is, you know, like Spanish for blue, isn't it? Azul, like A-Z-U-L. Yeah, anyways, that one's good. I think the first time I played it, I was really scared of how to pronounce it because I thought it sounded too much like a swear word that we use over here. But it's okay, you can say Azul, and it's okay, people know what you're talking about, you know? And there's another one that he did, I can't remember the name of it for the life of me, but it's featuring Pongo Love. So that's what Pongo, the artist, that's what she used to go by before. She used to go by Pongo Love instead of just like Pongo, but the two of them, so Quantic and Pongo Love, did the songs together, and it's amazing. I'm gonna have to just look it out. I think I'm just gonna have to look it out and play it to you, because I mind playing it back, I want to say like 5 years ago or something like that, maybe even more than that, it could have been more. It was absolutely fantastic, and I like it, so I highly recommend just checking out any of Quantic's music. He's got a very extensive catalogue of music. You'll find him on most music streaming platforms, if not the music streaming platform of your choice. Cannot believe we've made it to the last part of the show. You know, I've got 20 minutes left, but still, to get that far into the show without me using that phrase is interesting. I don't even know if that's an actual word, but sometimes I just like to say words as if it's from a different language. I don't know why. Right, okay. We're going to go into this next song, which for me is not long enough, right? It is like 2.5 minutes, just under 2.5 minutes. This is definitely a song that I would put on repeat quite a few times. I'm probably going to do that on the way home, to be honest with you. But I just love it so much. So Trinix, I'm pretty sure they're a DJ, French DJ duo. So they do make their own music, like under the Trinix name, but they also go, anything they do a remix of, or if they're doing covers of other people's music, then they go by Trinix Remix. So this is by Trinix Remix. I feel like I remember seeing, I'm pretty sure I've seen this on TikTok, right? I know I talk about TikTok a wee bit too much, but there's so, and while there's a lot of faff and a lot of absolute guff on TikTok, there's a lot of really cool things too. And I'm pretty sure I remember seeing a music video for this song, if not a similar sounding song, where there's like a bunch of children like in school singing, and they're just singing a cappella, and it's absolutely beautiful singing. And then they'll take that audio and like remix it into like a full on like dance tune. I really enjoy that, right? I really, really like it. I also really hope that they're like, they're giving credit. I'm sure they're giving credit to the children. They need to give credit to the children because, like, they're using their voices. If they're not, then that's a bit diabolical, to be honest with you. But yeah, I just really like when you kind of have like two worlds meet like that. I think it can make some really beautiful music. That, and I just really enjoy hearing some a cappella singing sometimes. Like, not like the kind that you'd see in like American TV programs or like that are made, that, you know, not that kind of a cappella, just anyone who's just singing without music. I don't know, I'm talking too much, so I'm going to play this song. So here we go. Here's Trinix Remix. This song is called Students Singers Ubaba Ulada Nam. And wait till you hear their voices, honestly. It sends chills right to your soul.

0: like that voice. And when I first heard this song, I just stuck it on repeat for quite a few times, and it's absolutely going on repeat on the way home because it's chilling. It's like when you listen to The Joy, like as I've played them quite a few times, especially their song Imali, like the way that their voices all come together is goosebumps all over your body, chills up and down the spine. You feel like some sort of spirit's coming into your soul. Like, absolutely love it. And I feel the same way when you hear like those voices, like absolutely insane. So there we go. That was Trinix remix. That song is called Students Singers, and then in parentheses it's Ubaba Ulali Nam. Just amazing, just absolutely amazing. Just while we're on TikTok, by the way, like I know I'm pretty sure look, quite a lot of people do this already, but like see the amount of stuff that you can see on TikTok that's really cool, really creative, really talented, and it's upsetting because the person has like maybe they'll have like less than 100 followers and they'll maybe have like 22 likes on each post sort of thing. But there's so many things that are incredible out there. Like I implore you, if you pay attention to a lot of TikTok influencers, just get them to, like, just put them to the side and have a wee look at the smaller creators, because there's some really funny stuff going out there. There's some really information, like informative stuff that's going out there, and just genuinely creative. There's been so many different artists that I've been seeing recently, like with drawing, so many different styles that are incredible. Stop motion. Oh, I love me some stop motion. I like you know, I grew up in like Morph and stuff like that when I was a kid, and like Wallace and Gromit and everything. And so I will always stop if someone's doing stop motion. And just speaking of Wallace and Gromit, Isioma, my almost 6-year-old, has discovered Wallace and Gromit. They were watching them in school. And there's just something so wholesome about hearing your kid like doing impressions like, Wallace, I've got the wrong trousers. It's amazing. I'm going to have to watch that this weekend. I'm going to have to watch all of them. A Grand Day Out, The Wrong Trousers, and A Close Shave. I need to watch all three of them. Sorry, they're absolutely fantastic. Okay, right, running out of time, Shola. We have two more songs, essentially, and I can't believe that we're almost at 8 o'clock. I've been having so much fun here in the studio. I've really needed this, and thank you so much for being here and choosing to listen to me tonight. We're going to go into this song by The Architect. Now, when I was looking up information about The Architect, I really liked his descriptor because he was described as a hyperactive beat maker. Yep, mate. Like, even just from the, like, I wouldn't even have to listen to his music. If I saw that descriptor, I'm like, yeah, I'm gonna listen to his music. So here we go. Here is The Architect. This track is called Bailey de Soul. And I just really like it, and I hope you like it too.
1: Quand nous vous avons vu, nous avons senti qu'arrivait avec vous un certain sourire, une certaine chaleur, un certain...

Yeah, I'm going to have to do like a deep dive into The Architect now. Expect a lot more of his music in the future because that song's an absolute cracker. Like, I love that. That was Bailey de Soul, and that's by The Architect. Yeah, and if he's described himself as a hyperactive beat maker, I'm sure he's got many beats out there that I can play to your lovely, lovely people that are listening right now. So yeah, we're pretty much there. We are pretty much at the end of tonight's show. So I just want to say thank you again. Thank you from the bottom of my heart to choosing to spend 2 hours of your Friday night listening to me play music and just ramble on. I really, really appreciate it. It feels very good to be back after an unexpected break. So thank you so much, and also for your patience while I dust off the cobwebs, because 5 weeks is quite a time, you know, quite a time not to do live shows. So thanks again. You can catch me again next Friday from 6 until 8 p.m. I'm Charlotte McAfro. You've been lovely. You've also been listening to Roots on Sunny G 103.5 FM. I hope you all have a great weekend. Sunny G, have you locked and loaded with music for the whole night, really? And we've got shows coming up tomorrow as well. We broadcast 24/7, 365. So yeah, I hope you all have a lovely weekend. I hope you enjoy the imminent thunder and lightning that we're going to be having. I don't know about you, but I love it. I absolutely love hearing the big thunderclaps and seeing the lightning. It's so much fun. And the warm rain that you get, beautiful. Isn't nature just wonderful? So yeah, just want to say thanks again. Remember, put on sunscreen. Please put on your sunscreen. It's so important. Your skin is a part of you. Please look after it. Drink your water. Don't get dehydrated, especially in this weather. And yeah, thanks again for listening. I love you all so much. We're going to peace out with a wee song here by Killer Beatmaker. This is also featuring Chris Sams. This track is called Me Bembe. And I really like it, and I hope you do too. So, yep, I'll see you next week. Have a great weekend, and compliment each other and tell people that you love them, because you never know, you know? Let people know that you love them. I think it's a really nice thing to do. Bye.

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